0: 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This is 29 loaded up the kit already upon arrival. I'll be 35 be over.
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0: 51, break for 19. Six one five four zero six 9535. Repeating 615-406-9535. Yeah, Katie, questions about falling waters development.
1: Leslie.
2: Ohio DL. Victor John 445108.

0: 83 to Alejandro Santiago Baez out of Warren. Status expired. Expired 9-8 of 26. He's NIF. 7 to Reina Olivier. 2014 Kia. 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
0: Bombing.
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0: Received a call from 22185 West Sterile 579. 22185 West Sterile 579 advised he can hear a lot of gunfire. He believes it's coming from Wild Acre. It's been an ongoing issue.
1: That's clear.

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1: 448, that's clear. 2048.

0: Quentin EMS. You requested 317 East 4th. 317 East 4th for chest pain. Port Clinton EMS, you requested 317 East 4th. Cross of Washington and Adams for chest pain. Time now, 2049.
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2: Nine 15 is right here, we'll take it.
1: That's clear.

Thanks, you guys. 36, you're joining up for the Canal High School. It's 227. Two westbound from 163 Oak Harbor. Two semis keep passing each other all over the road. That's clear. I'm on.

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0: I'll be on a 57, Mile 7.
1: 60, 27.
0: King Victor Edward, 6360, State Road 2, 53 South.
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Joshua Hargrave, suspended ID card valid. Police officer that confiscated driver's license on behalf of registered.

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1: 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Pray for him.
0: Go ahead.
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2: 6255. 84, 83. Just received a 19 on duty phone. There's a male at 402 West Street requesting to speak with you. Reference a custody issue. Spouse isn't giving him his kid. I have info for you for the caller.
3: 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I have his information already. I'm familiar with the custody situations.
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0: 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John Adam Robert 2238 in the 269 in front of the Sunoco.
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1: Order guy.
0: I got a call about a possible run close. I believe it's the one that you guys transferred over to us earlier. It's going to be a silver Chevy Malibu. It's driving recklessly, speeding down the road. Our call at Riza is left the village on South State Route 19, and our officer observed it turning onto West Port Trooper South Road.
1: You advise it's on South State Route 19 by Port River South now?
0: They had turned from State Route 19 onto West Port River South Road. Oh, they turned on the Oak River South East Road. I think they're heading towards Port River South Road.
1: Have a 7 on the vehicle or no?
0: The only description I was able to get is a silver Chevy Malibu, and there's a dent on the passenger side door.
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Crash Report for an EMS being requested to the Grist Mill, 4 North Monroe, for a male subject outside possible fractured ankle. Attention, Port Clinton EMS, you're being requested to the Grist Mill, 4 North Monroe, crossroads of Perry and Brooklyn, for a male subject outside possible fractured ankle. Time now at 23:14.

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0: 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Frank Foy Zebra 0000 579 in Billman.
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2: 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This is Battle of Smith, break. 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

0: 41. Check 188 North Strauss Lane, requesting a welfare check on Barb, Jacob, and Austin Briggs. Caller is Tiffany Reese. She's in Fort Clinton, requesting a welfare check on their family. She's concerned. Reference, she does have a stating a traumatic brain injury. Was curious, also having issues with significant other.
1: That's clear.

0: 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It's going to be Ohio King Young John 7651, the 51 in Edgefield.
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2: I'm okay, no further.
1: Okay, no further.

Bay EMS. You're being requested to 366 West Bayview Avenue. 366 West Bayview Avenue. It's going to be a blue house next to Mossbacks for a female with a head injury with bleeding. Attention, Put-in Bay EMS. You're being requested to 366 West Bayview Avenue. 366 West Bayview Avenue. Blue house next to Mossbacks for a female. Head injury is bleeding. Time now, 0012.

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1: 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Bone head injury is bleeding.

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2: 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There in a second.
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0: You know, the female's ID if you ever run screen for EMS. LOL number, Sam Victor 015106. Sam Victor 015106. Be a Heather Hayes for the EMS run.
1: Do you want that red back?
0: No, that's okay. Pleasant Bay, do you copy that? LOL.
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2: Six 21 Brian Samuel Wilson, Nampa. This is valid. NIF. Signal 7 is the same. 2015 Jeep, valid plate.
0: Please, thank you.
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0: when seven comes back, Allen, Guyon, Owenson, and a four-door battle clip.
1: 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Lead 35, F3.
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0: 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I'll be on call, Middle Bass.
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0: 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Commercial 12B, Catawba Inn, 4112 North Grogan, showing Berg, side door, zone 007. They spoke with McKenzie at premises, gave improper passcode.
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2: 41.
0: Reports of the quarry entrance off of Alexander Pike. Supervisor, there's advising you, please, there's two vehicles attempting to steal stone.
2: You're clear, I'll get a count. 41's clear.

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That's clear.

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0: 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I'm going to the city. I'm over here.
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2: 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Affirmative. 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
3: Affirmative. Did they say where they're going to be?
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0: Quinton Bay Resort Hotel have a 60A subject. The front desk is stating they have a subject that appears to be passed out in their garden area, slightly outside.
1: That's clear. You know,

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0: Luther Home. 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
1: 6021.

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0: 7 County. I got 121 taken through 25. Big break for being mileage.
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0: 6-12, 6-12, 6.
2: Fine.
0: That vehicle is not the driveway, but there's also, there's about three other vehicles there.
2: That's very nice.

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1: Check the area of West Elmore Eastern Road between 590 and Linker Portage. Caller's advising of a large dead dog in westbound lane.
0: Of course.

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0: 3743.
1: Yes, sir.

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1: Hey, Road Mobile on Park. 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
1: 6023.
0: 461, Frank Henry Sam. The 2 westbound, just west of Polk Street.
1: 6023.

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0: Idaho County, Oak Harbor. Oak Harbor, go ahead. We just got a report on Route 2 between the 163 Oak Harbor exit and 53 South. There's a black male walking eastbound on the westbound lane.
1: Clear. 6223.
2: Yes.
1: Harbor advisory received a 19 from a subject advising of a black male walking eastbound in the westbound lane, State Route 2, between 163 Oak Harbor and 53 South.
2: Here,

0: 6.0, I'm Yellow with them. Entrance in Fremont, Tennessee, westbound.
1: Okay, Yellow,
0: Fremont,
1: westbound. Can you repeat your 39? You were covered.
0: Entrance ramp from Fremont to 2 westbound.
1: 6-23.

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0: 6-23 Rickford, name in DOB out of Michigan. Last name Edwards, common spelling. First name Jonathan, John Ocean, Nora, Adam, Tom Henry, Adam, Nora. Middle names Paul, common spelling, Lucas, common spelling. Break for DOB. September 4th, 1983. If you don't find anything in Michigan, you can also try Louisiana. I have a DS form if you need it.
1: 6-5, first name by.

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2: 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Seven comes back to Jelco Fleet Trust out of Brecksville. Also, Cone Incorporated on a Ford truck, 2022 valid plate.
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1: I'm on it.
0: Takes 223.
1: Can you try that subject without the middle names through Michigan and Louisiana, see if anything comes back? The black male, about 5'7".
0: 6237.
1: He is 72. Doesn't appear to be a threat to himself or others at this time, but just mentioned that he left the mental hospital in Toledo. I'm not sure if he's giving me a fake name or not.
0: 6233.
2: Not on file through Michigan or Louisiana.
1: That's clear, thank you.
3: Six, 12, 6, 7, 7.
0: 6, 12.

0: 626-6023.
1: I just spoke to 606. Are you able to grab the fingerprint machine from the sub and bring it out here?
0: Oh, sure.
1: That's fair, thank you.

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1: 603.
0: Myself, 14 and 11, will be out at Oak Harbor High School for a signal 13.
1: 603.

0: I believe I located information on that subject through Louisiana. That's clear. Does it match what he gave me? Under Edwards, Jonathan L., inspector, address in Baton Rouge. Race is blank, male, eyes brown, weight 160, height 5'7". SSN is 433-553-3281. DOB 1983-0904.
1: That's clear. I believe that'll be him.
0: It's clear. It's coming back. It's expired.

0: 6023.
1: I'm on 19 with the post right now. Could you give me that subject, Louisiana DL number?
2: Louisiana DL is 873-5927, repeating 873-5927.
1: That's clear, thank you.

0: D23.
1: Go ahead.
0: So I have, I believe it was an ID through Michigan, Jonathan Lucas Edwards, on a Bay City, not licensed. I have that OL number also.
1: That's fair. You can just put it in the notes.
0: That's fair.

0: She's 26, 37-something.
1: 6026.
2: 26, if I didn't advise, you can hide on the fingerprint machine we got on my deed.
0: Yes, sir. County District Road, I'll be in route to 23.
1: 6026.

0: 26. If you were still coming my way, you don't have to. I'm about to give him a ride here in a minute.
1: That's clear, Maida.
2: County's clear.
0: Six to 23. I'm going to be transporting this mail to McDonald's on 101 in Erie County, break for starting.
2: 6 to 23.
0: 215-820.
2: 6 to 23.

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1: 606.
0: We've got a jumping assistance call. It's going to be Martin Williston, Toledo Street.
1: Six, six.

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1: I'm okay. Let's just put notes and pass on log. 335 Edward.
0: 6, 6.

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0: Barry K.
1: 6292.

Attention Footbay EMS, being requested to the Shirt Shack, 234 Delaware Avenue, 234 Delaware Avenue, female fallen, possible leg fracture. Attention in Bay EMS, you're being requested to the Shirt Shack, 234 Delaware Avenue, 234 Delaware Avenue, for a female fallen, possible leg fracture. Time now, 9-11.

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2: That's clear. 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
1: Nine 11's okay, no further.
0: 9-11, clear, no further.
1: Yeah.
0: 41-8.
1: 6068 Old Bay Bridge, break for Colorado 7.
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1: Please show me a route to 16714 West Houston Road. It's going to be a follow-up to that 58 subject we had the other day.
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0: King Franktown, 1633, 2 eastbound, just west of Fremont.
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1: 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Thank you.
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1: 6:26.
0: Edward King, Ida, Nora George, 37, V2 eastbound, just west of 53 north.

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1: Have a 68 out of it, the St. John Lutheran Church, 21140 West Toledo. Advised, if it's going to be in the back parking lot, there's a male subject with a gray coat. They believe he's possibly homeless, bothering people.
0: That's fine.
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1: 626.
0: Did they advise if that male was walking with a bike?
1: You guys, he was in the back parking lot. He did have a bike with him. He was wearing a gray coat.
0: That's clear. He's walking towards Station 1 now.
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2: 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Paul, I had a Tom, 3769, East South Bridge, near Long Lawn.
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0: 26 Marcel Fiocco suspended has a protection order against him.
1: 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He just stopped at the church to take a break for a moment. He's not 72.

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1: Oh, Carla,
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0: 403-408.
1: 408, go ahead.
0: Are you going to let the two additional, or are you going to need more?
1: The additional coming will be fine.
0: That's all I really want.

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1: 26.
0: He'll be traveling southbound on Martin Williston. He's trying to get back to Painesville. Both units, 35 Edward.
1: 26.

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1: 41-8.
4: Four oh eight four four seven.

0: that's Michigan 7.
1: Tau 6.
0: Edward Young and Lincoln, 4814, right?
1: 6, Tau 6.
0: That individual just flagged down 26 and I at Station 1. Gave us a reckless. I'm going to try to catch up the vehicle if you want to go ahead and start a call for 26.
1: That's clear. Is the signal 7 the reckless or the caller?
0: The caller is going to be the signal 7 that I just gave you for Michigan.
1: 6-6.
2: Six 26. I believe we just went north on Wild Acre. I'm not sure though.
0: Yeah, that's clear. If there was a lot of acre, I'll continue westbound.
2: That's clear.

0: 46. Did he give you that description of the vehicle? Was that an SUV? He just said a silver Honda.
1: Did you say silver Honda or Hyundai?
0: Honda.

0: 26-6, I think it's probably going to be on Wild Acre. Because I caught up to the minivan that was in front of them.
1: Yeah, I'm behind it now. County 57.
2: 6026.
1: King Edward, 1192, V. Riemann in Toledo.
2: 6026.

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1: 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Victor Sam 139771.
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2: 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We'll be 35 vehicles.
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0: Fifth on 457. Be with two. The first one's Ohio, Adam, Paul, Tom, Sam. Adam, Paul, Tom, Sam. Break for a second.
1: What's your 39?
0: 2400 block at 53.
1: The other seven.
0: John Nora Mary 8380. John Nora Mary 8380.
2: Pitch on 4, your second one has an expired CCW permit.
0: Yes.
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0: Fed 214, your time of stop is 1142, 1142.
1: Okay, you can screw them up.
0: Fed 214.
2: Ottawa County.
0: Putting Bay unit with traffic, you're garbled. Can you repeat?
2: 914 to Ottawa County.
0: 914, go ahead.
3: Lobby is a complaint. Complaints at 2056 East Lockwood. But it's coming from their neighbor. It's an ongoing issue. Complaint does not need to speak to you. Concerned that they will retaliate.
0: Safety call. Your 10 COL to Karen Boyd out of Chattanooga. Status is valid, NIF WW. She's showing canceled through Ohio break. Signal 7 comes back to the same on a 20 valid plate.
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1: 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Break for a serial number on a code 40.
0: Thanks, Tom.
1: 15-42-85-037. It's going to be on a Ruger.
0: I'll see you, bye.
2: No record.
1: That's clear, thank you.

0: 6023.
1: 6023. He advised we have any prior calls for service with address recently or documented warnings.
0: Six to 23, stand by.

0: Good.
1: Looking back at those calls for service on Lockwood Road, not seeing anything all the way back until April.

0: Anyone?
1: Next 23-37-071.
0: There's the complainant.
1: I'm at the address listed on the call screen. Is that the complainant or the subject?
0: Complainant.
1: That's clear. Where is it coming from?
0: Better than you, right? I'm not sure the exact address.
1: That's clear. I'll check the area.

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1: Six to 12. 415 is calling you.
2: Go ahead.
0: Are you the one that's out with Karen?
2: Affirmative.
0: Okay, you have a clear mic. She's got very bad 72 issues. We're very familiar with her here. If you want to give me a 19.
2: That's clear. I'll give you a call. She's back on the roadway.
0: That's clear.
2: Well, that female's back on the roadway 35E Edwards.
1: 6 to 12.

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1: 692.

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1: 6 Kaiser.
0: I checked that block of Lockwood up and down Fletcher Drive. Didn't hear anything. 35G George.
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0: You page 29 to Erie Street and Catawba for an ankle injury. 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

0: you call? 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
1: That's right.

0: 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Do you want me to start that way?
1: Negative, I got it.
0: That's cool.
2: I'm in route. I'm right here. 105.5 Randy.
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0: Mid-County wants to know if this is just a wrist laceration or if an attempt of suicide.
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1: Clear, I'm hiding. Thank you.
2: Yeah, he's clear.

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0: King Young John 7580. King Young John 7580. We're going to be in the parking lot of Subway.
1: Pickup.

0: 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John Lincoln, Nora 8522. 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The Northwest Catawba Road, Club Drive.
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1: 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Robert Sam, 654-896.
2: What do you follow? 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
0: Let's grab everyone, sir.
1: 606, that's clear. And your signal 7 comes back to West Jones out of Toledo, 2013 Dodge Station Wagon. Dallas, please.
0: That's clear. Thank you.

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If you're close to the Genoa Care Center, 300 Cherry, apartment 54, dementia unit for difficulty breathing. 36 Squad, you're requested at Genoa Care Center, 300 Cherry, apartment 54, dementia unit, difficulty breathing, time now 1344.

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2: What type of call was, is it?
1: It's a 10 Pompeii driving a checker taxi by the Put-in Bay condo taxi, tried to sideswipe him while he had occupants in the vehicle. He's advising he's had issues with this subject before.
2: Not too clear. We'll, one of us, my units will head that way once we're complete here.
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0: 6696.
1: 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Would be 35, see Charles, for under suspension. 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
0: Yeah, go ahead and shut down Delaware and Catawba.

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1: Do you happen to have guns in your vehicle?
0: 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I only have one.
1: Well, that's better than none. If you're able to get up to Commodore Alley and block it off with a cone, at least.
0: Copy.
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1: Yeah, they're passing R25 now, so if I just send down your intersection.
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1: Is there any way we can block off Bayview by Toledo?
0: Probably not now. Make sure nobody gets across Delaware. That should take care of it.
1: Copy, I'm trying.
0: It's when you were just passing Lorraine now.

assistant on this. I'll be 35 at work from that signal 13. I'll be in route to that pending.

0: 6-26-25. 6-26-25. 6-26-25. 6-26-25. 6-26-25. 6-26-25. 6-26-25. 6-26-25. 6-26-25. 6-26-25. 6-26-25. 6-26-25. 6-26-25. 6-26-25. 6-26-25. 6-26-25. 6-26-25. 6-26-25. 6-26-25. 6-26-25. 6-26-25. 6-26-25. 6-26-25. 6-26-25. 6-26-25. 6-26-25. 6-26-25. 6-26-25. 6-26-25. 6-26-25. 6-26-25. 6-26-25. 6-26-25. 6-26-25. 6-26-25. 6-26-25. 6-26-25. 6-26-25. 6-26-25. 6-26-25. 6-26-25. 6-26-25. 6-26-25. 6-26-25. 6-26-25. 6-26-25. 6-26-25. 6-26-25. 6-26-25. 6-26-25. 6-26-25. 6-26-25. 6-26-25. 6-26-25.
1: pay. Packer taxi.
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3: 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Do they have someone detained?
0: Negative. I have a license plate. It's come back to a local.
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2: Yeah,
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0: Phoenix 292.
1: Robert Frank, 330-706.
0: 692, do you need them back?
1: Negative. Just go ahead and add them, please.
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3: Negative, I should be all set. I'm just waiting for the offender to get back here. You want to slide this way, it'd be fine because I probably end up having an issue with him.
0: That's right.
3: 6292. Can you have an on-call prosecutor give me a call, please?
1: It's Van Erden. Do you have his 19?

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1: 6026.
0: Notes for Ed and CAD. I'll be E. Edward. I'll be en route to that 36.
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0: 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It's going to be 163 Fostoria Road.
1: 84757.
2: Rose, you still have you?
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3: 41557, unreadable 7.
1: 415.
3: King William Edward is all I can get. There's a ball hitch covering the rest of the 7. Big gray Ford Ranger, East Harbor Road 269, 8 Glenn starts this way.

0: 45 break for a deal. Frank, 613-588. I'll get you a 7 after I get this read up.
1: 405.

0: 3 of 5. Trevor Lori out of Fort Clinton. Temporary permit is valid, no restrictions. Has 8 suspensions. 13 entries. Nothing's current. Does have a prior point 19 in 2022. Correction 2 in 2022. Isn't that WW? Signal 71.
1: I'm okay, I'm out with the arrow.
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3: Six to 26. Check Walmart parking lot, a handicap spot. A tan car has a canine in it.
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3: 807 King Frank King 3774.
2: That's clear.

0: 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And it's Doge.
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0: 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Record yes.
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0: 290-02-3981. 6223-41. Is your partner with you?
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0: 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Dear DS to Gabrielle, Michael Wagner out of Fort Clinton, valid, no restrictions, does have active CCW, prevent Houston FWW. That signal 7 comes back to Trevor Lowry out of Fort Clinton, 2004 Ford truck, valid plate.
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5: 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It's on 457.
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0: I'm 37 with the break for that 7. King Edward King 3774.
1: 6 to 26.
2: Robert Martin 4 Chevy Ballard.
0: That's clear.
2: Good.
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0: 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Show me EO word. I'm clear on that 12B.
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0: 9:30, same traffic.
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0: 6026.
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0: Were you advised by the alarm company if a key holder was responding?
1: They didn't advise, just stated they made contact with the key holder and they gave the wrong passcode.
0: That's clear. Nobody's here. Everything appears to be secured. Show me E. Edward. I'll be back in route to that 36.
1: 626.

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0: Were you able to check that individual 11 yet?
1: Affirmative. He has no prior reckless ops.
0: Okay, you clear. Just print that, put it in my folder, please. Thank you.
1: 692.

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1: You have a location we can meet real quick.
0: Yeah, thank you.
1: 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Can you repeat, please?
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1: 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I'll be in route.

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0: they fire him out. 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Putting Bay fire him out. She requested an ADOC, the first finger, third boat, be a white center console leaking gas. Time now, 15:03. Putting Bay County.
1: 914.
0: 28th en route to ADOC. 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

0: 419, they're now northbound on 269 heading towards East Harbor State Park.
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0: The Black Jeep Wrangler, give a signal 7 of 436 Zebra Young Lincoln, 436 Zebra Young Lincoln, Black Jeep Wrangler.
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0: Be advised, cold color is no longer behind it.
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0: Golden Bay Fire, Idaho County. 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
1: Golden Bay Fire, you're clear. They advise they can see a steam on the water surface, and they can smell the gas.
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3: Come back to the RO, John Vincent Sigmund, out of Richfield. He's a valid NIF. He's not showing prior point 19. Does have that CCW permit?
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0: 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It'll be 3-5. B-boy, David.
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0: 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Can I get the 7 back?
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1: You have traffic for the county?
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1: So are they responding or they need a retone?
0: They checked in just letting you know.
1: Repeat your traffic.
0: They are responding and are in route. Just wanted to let you guys know that there was no tone.

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0: That 7 the caller gave is a good 7. The RO is going to be my suspect. I'll be en route to that 43.
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1: 606.
0: Yeah, removing debris from the roadway. It's going to be State Route 19, Dollar General. 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
0: 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That is the property that backs up to their property. Subjects are out racing a pickup and ATVs on loud noise complaint.
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1: 517.

0: 69233.
1: 69, clear. 417, signal 71. 417, signal 71.
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0: but Lakeview Marina, 8549 East North Shore Boulevard, 8549 East North Shore Boulevard. There's two 34s in there fishing. Advise three subjects on a white golf cart are harassing them.
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0: attention for Courtney, unless you're being requested a 608 grant for a non-injury lift assist, be outside the driveway. Attention for Courtney EMS, you're being requested the 608 grant, crossroads with Alice and 6, be for a non-injury lift assist outside the driveway, time now 1733.
1: Parker Reinhardt down. 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
2: That's clear. 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She doesn't believe he's injured.
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0: 6226.
2: Six to 95. Are you able to open up a property phone call for me, please, at the White House?
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3: 6 to 21, 35. Good.
0: 6226 is 37 at 6775 East Bay Shore. 6775 East Bay Shore, be on a follow up, reference of 36.
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0: 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Perry View Estates. She received a call from the Peninsula Motel and RV Park. He advised three young 34s on many dirt bikes are coming over, he believes, from there and riding recklessly throughout the park. He did try to put up rocks to keep them out. They must have run around them, break. Besides, he doesn't want to speak to you, but he would like if you could locate them, trespass them from the Peninsula Motel and RV Park property.

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1: I will go.
0: 626.
2: Bulls of 39 on that complaint.
0: Caller believes they're somewhere at Perryview Estates. He wasn't sure the 43.

0: 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Fort Clinton EMS requested 1009 Ohio, cross of Garfield Drive for a seizure, time now 1744.
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0: Okay, they are in Rome.
1: But she's still actively seizing, has had 4 seizures in the last half hour.
0: Perfect.

0: Did the complainant give a time of when this occurred? Because 7 just handled a call out here off Wild Acre, and we're thinking that's probably them. However, the garage is shut, and all the bikes are in there right now.
1: Didn't give a time frame. He advised they were just there. Would you like his 19th?
0: For me.
1: Break for the 19th.
0: But
1: 419-552-4475. Repeating, 419-552-4475. Via 10, EPON.
0: Clear, thank you.
2: 6-26-71. I'm okay. I'll be following that female back there, 43, at 396 Lighthouse Oval.
1: 6-26.
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0: 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Getting on Catawba near Perry's Cave. It'll be a blue golf cart operated by a male.
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0: 41.
1: Good.
0: Our east end's tied up. Are you able to check for a point 19 heading to Mike's Bayfront Camping on Leitner Road?
1: Affirmative.
0: That's clear. My caller advised the subject's intoxicated, was harassing him. It would be a Clinton Green. He just left Sand Road. You guys, he's probably taking State Route 2 to go to Mike's Bayfront Camping in a olive green Jeep Patriot with a signal 7 of King Zebra Nora 1493, King Zebra Nora 1493.
1: It's clear.
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0: Crevins at Signal 7 on that point 19. It comes back to a Rhonda Ellis out of Gibsonburg, 2015 Jeep station wagon, dark green in color.
1: It's cleared. It's plain Cindy just left San Roto.
0: When I was speaking with him, he probably said he was right at the time.
1: It's clear. Show myself. 35, 37 in there.
0: 41-8.

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2: David. 6025. 6294. Code 2. I believe it's code 2 at the Miller Ferry. It was called into the village. When I questioned if there was injuries, they state they didn't think so. They didn't seem frantic.
1: Clear. 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
2: 621, clear, no further.

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This is the Idaho County Sheriff's Office testing the county government's paging system. 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Time now 1817. Loud and clear, Davis Bessie, good night.

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1: How about medical alarm?
0: Yeah.
1: Medical, the company advises showing pendant fall detection. And it's mapping at Shadell Gardens, 19255 West Portage River South. They gave me the phone number. I tried to call the subject, and it goes right to voicemail.
0: Claire, I'll be 59. My 2 unit is 43.
1: Claire, do you want it toned, or do you want to check it first?
0: I'll check it first.

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0: 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Can you just advise who that 21 is going to be?
1: Clinton Green. I get his ID in a sec.
2: And I'm 37. It looks like they're having a wedding.
3: 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They advised the name is Melva Grizzer.
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1: 97.
0: 83, Ohio DL. Yeah. Union Road 840271.
2: A3 is valid. We've dealt with him earlier today. 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
1: I'm okay. 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Victor William, 698-016, break. Victor Sam, 964-419, break. Victor, 460-696.

0: 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Jackson Hoyt, valid.
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0: 317, signal 71.
1: Help me 35 D, David. 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
0: Don't so.
2: 41, 10, 33, 35.